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1: Oh, I gotta have faith. Because I gotta have faith, faith, faith. I gotta have faith, faith, faith.
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drums. Look at that mama, she got it sticking in the cameraman. And we could have some. And he's up there. What's that? Hawaiian noises. He's banging on the bongos like a chimpanzee. 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